fundamental, really goes with our identity. 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
0: Ride fast, sip slow. 40 inch weave that wind blow. Mawadi got me on my tiptoes. You dusty need a limp

girls. 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Actually, yeah, we definitely had too much tequila, because I don't know why we even played on your phone right now. I'm going to just block you. Bye.

manipulating those who will never ever be able to understand us, who spend their time creating a narrative of who we are that's false, so they stay in their power. Projection in its purest form. It's actually who they are. They are the broken. They are the weak. So let's raise a glass to us and to those who are still finding the courage to walk away from the gaslighters, the abusers, the narcissists. Cheers to teaching us what and who we don't need or want to flourish, for trying to steal our joy, but leaving us with lessons that only have made us stronger, only have made us dig deeper, only have taught us how to stand up when we are knocked down. They actually gift us with everything they will never have. So cheers to them. And if any of you ever think of coming for me again, don't tease me with a good time.

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0: Holy Sunsiam, un jam veġin algoritm, antivirus, fritem, pritem, duħab, buk, po microchips, n'in jarromante, Philip Dick, fuxtet beans, borsi gexnik, lui messint elektronikon, by rave, dirina kxam, by party, partizan, techno, jungle, drum and bass, veġi funija, mos n'brain bass.
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Yeah, I guess she had a point, didn't she? 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A preconceived idea of what it all

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Man, that's gay, gets dropped on the daily. We become so numb to what we're saying. A culture founded from oppression.

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Progress march on, with the veil over our eyes. We turn our back on the cause, till the day that my uncles can be united by law. When kids aren't walking around the hallway, plagued by pain in their heart. A world so hateful, some would rather die than be who they are. And a certificate on paper isn't gonna solve it all, but it's a damn good place to start. No law is gonna change us, we have to change us. Whatever God you believe in, we come from the same one. Strip away the fear, underneath it's all the same.

it's hard to say that I'd rather stay awake when I'm asleep, because my dreams are bursting at the seams.

0: më shumë kënga playlista jon Timeless në aplikacionin e Top Albania Radio ose në topalbaniaradio.com.
1: I had a dream it was the end of the world, and your voice was the last thing I ever heard.